for rubber chickens as I usher out the casualties of war? And do I like the way she dresses? Do I want to see the rest? Oh, I hope that you can't.

Try to remember how many of those days I've had. I just need sleep, so I try to improvise. But when your head is gone, it's hard to close your eyes.

0: Radio 2, relax.
1: We had life in our eyes and the world was on our side. Speeding along with no map, it was all green lights.